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We get back to the rock right after this. 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
2: 2.5 centuries ago, a bold idea took root. Over 250 years, that idea was shaped in the fields, towns, and communities of Vermont and northern New York.
3: The Fort William Henry Museum in Lake George, New York, stands right where the original Fort William Henry did in 1755. The fort was built by the British during the French and Indian War in a largely unsuccessful attempt to protect the British colonies from French-Canadian attacks. 2 years after being built, Fort William Henry was captured and burnt down by the French. Now, the Fort William Henry Museum is a chance to experience life in a British fort during the French and Indian War. Visit the Fort William Henry Museum for an immersive trip into the past.
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Be right back.

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We'll be right back. The Wizard. 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

0: 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Your neighbors already hate you. We'll be right back. 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

Cheap Trick on the Wizard 106.7 WIZN Classic Rock. That really rocks. And we got more tickets to give away to the Dollar Tree 301 at New Hampshire Motor Speedway. I'll be giving those away this morning. 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

0: Boston on the Wizard 106.7 WIZN Classic Rock. That really rocks. Your NBC 5 forecast coming up next. And Barracuda from Art, also one from Great White, who's going to be at the Franklin County Fair on August 15th. Details on that show at WIZN.com. 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Sebastian Bach with Great White at Franklin County Fairgrounds, August 15th. On the 16th, it's Billy Idol at Bank N.H. Pavilion. Leonard Skinner and Foreigner coming to Xfinity Center on August 22nd. And Rush coming to the Bell Center, Montreal, September 2nd and 4th. ZZ Top at the Champlain Valley Fair, September 4th, with special guest George Thurgood and the Destroyers, and then Brett Michaels and Night Ranger will be at the Champlain Valley Fair September 6th. Yeah, right there in bold lettering. And you can get all the details on all the concerts at WIZN.com.
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1: And now, here's a look at your Wizard weather forecast from NBC5.
8: Sunny, hot, and humid today, the high 89. Then tonight, it's very humid, mostly dry with a low of 69. Tomorrow, sunshine mixed with a few showers and thunderstorms. It'll be humid with a high of 88. And more of the same Friday, sun and clouds, a few showers and storms around with the humidity, the high 87. I'm NBC5 Chief Meteorologist Tyler Jankowski.
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0: 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Great White coming to the Franklin County Fair in Malone, New York, August 15th, along with Sebastian Bach. They're touring together, and that's going to be a great show. 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

0: Final countdown from Europe on the Wizard 106.7 WIZN Classic Rock. That really rocks. Metallica starting us off next after we check the WIZN morning news and weather from NBC5. That's coming up here on the Wizard. And a great night at Addison County Fair and Field Days with Magnetic Horse rocking the place. It was really fun. And tonight, another great night at the fair with Amanda Rock doing a karaoke thing over there. Addison County Fair and Field Days, Vermont's largest agricultural fair, is back with fun for the whole family. 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
9: Good morning from NBC 5 News. I'm Erica Love. New this morning, police are investigating after a body was pulled from the Winooski River. Burlington Police Department says they responded to the call and the body was recovered around 8 p.m. on the east side of the river. Officials have not shared the identity of this time, but say there's no threat to the community. A dozen people were arrested in Brattleboro after police conducted a townwide enforcement campaign. The goal was to reduce open drug activity. 12 people were arrested on various charges, including arrest on warrants, possession or sale of cocaine, and one case of aggravated assault. This morning, police in Mechanicsville, New York, say Sarah Myers and Amy Stedman worked together to kill Myers' 4 children before taking their own lives. They were found dead from consuming multiple medications back in June. At a press conference last night, investigators say the mother left documents alleging the children's father was abusive, but that the allegations lacked proof. Yesterday, five states held their primary elections. The results of these House and Senate races could decide which party controls Congress next year. One key Senate primary was in Michigan, featuring a moderate versus a progressive, Abdul El Sayed, who received an endorsement from Vermont Senator Bernie Sanders. This morning, it's still too close to call as votes continue to be counted. For NBC 5 News, I'm Erica Love.
10: Sunny, hot and humid today, the high 89. Then tonight it's very humid, mostly dry with a low of 69. Tomorrow, sunshine mixed with a few showers and thunderstorms. It'll be humid with a high of 88. And more of the same Friday, sun and clouds, a few showers and storms around with the humidity, the high 87. I'm NBC5 Chief Meteorologist Tyler Jankowski.
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We got tickets to give away for the NASCAR Cup Dollar Tree 301, and we'll be giving those away this morning. Eagles on the Wizard.

0: Classic rock that really rocks on the Wizard 106.7 WIZN. And Phil Collins coming clean about what he has gone through with years of alcohol abuse. He revealed that he nearly died back in 2024. His kidneys were packing up, his organs were seizing up, and people were coming to say goodbye. The ex-Genesis drummer gave up alcohol after being hospitalized with acute pancreatitis in 2012. But his drinking nearly killed him. By 2023, he had fallen off the wagon. He'd have wine when he woke up, he said. And that was what he wanted for breakfast, a glass of wine. He said he hasn't had a drink since he stayed in the hospital for nearly 7 months. And he suffers from nerve damage that left him unable to drum, as well as type 2 diabetes and kidney issues. So good thing he's off the bottle, hopefully for good. Phil Collins. And more classic rock that really rocks coming up after the NBC 5 forecast. And Queen is next.
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2: And now, here's a look at your Wizard weather forecast from NBC5.
3: Sunny, hot, and humid today, the high 89. Then tonight, it's very humid, mostly dry with a low of 69. Tomorrow, sunshine mixed with a few showers and thunderstorms. It'll be humid with a high of 88. And more of the same Friday, sun and clouds, a few showers and storms around with the humidity, the high 87. I'm NBC5 Chief Meteorologist Tyler Jankowski.
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0: 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Money Talks and Tickets Talk to, we have tickets, free passes to the NASCAR Cup Dollar Tree 301 at New Hampshire Motor Speedway. And that's a race that's coming up on a Sunday, so I'm sure you can go, August 23rd. So we'll have a chance for you to win coming up this morning. That's right. Sometime this morning on the Bim Tusky Show, that's me, Busky here, with more classic rock that really rocks, Def Leppard and Pink Floyd straight ahead here on The Wizard.
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0: Mama, I'm Coming Home from Ozzy Osbourne on The Wizard, 106.7 WIZN. Classic rock, that really rocks. The Who, starting us off next after we check the WIZN morning news and weather from NBC5. Right here on The Wizard. And keep listening to win the tickets to the Dollar Tree 301 at New Hampshire Motor Speedway. NASCAR tickets coming up sometime this morning here on The Wizard. And Vermont Lake Monsters celebrating Fan Appreciation Night this Saturday at the ballpark. 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
6: Good morning from NBC 5 News. I'm Erica Love. New this morning, police are investigating after a body was pulled from the Winooski River. Burlington Police Department says they responded to the call and the body was recovered around 8 p.m. on the east side of the river. Officials have not shared the identity of this time, but say there's no threat to the community. A dozen people were arrested in Brattleboro after police conducted a townwide enforcement campaign. The goal was to reduce open drug activity. 12 people were arrested on various charges, including arrest on warrants, possession or sale of cocaine, and one case of aggravated assault. This morning, police in Mechanicsville, New York, say Sarah Myers and Amy Stedman worked together to kill Myers' 4 children before taking their own lives. They were found dead from consuming multiple medications back in June. At a press conference last night, investigators say the mother left documents alleging the children's father was abusive, but that the allegations lacked proof. Yesterday, five states held their primary elections. The results of these House and Senate races could decide which party controls Congress next year. One key Senate primary was in Michigan, featuring a moderate versus a progressive, Abdul El Sayed, who received an endorsement from Vermont Senator Bernie Sanders. This morning, it's still too close to call as votes continue to be counted. For NBC5 News, I'm Erica Love.
7: Sunny, hot, and humid today, the high 89. Then tonight, it's very humid, mostly dry with a low of 69. Tomorrow, sunshine mixed with a few showers and thunderstorms. It'll be humid with a high of 88. And more of the same Friday, sun and clouds, a few showers and storms around with the humidity, the high 87. I'm NBC5 Chief Meteorologist Tyler Jankowski.
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George Thurgood coming to the fair this year. 106.7 WIZN Classic Rock. That really rocks. Tickets for the Dollar Tree 301 at New Hampshire Motor Speedway. We're giving those away sometime this hour. And it's Motley Crue right now on the

0: Keep on rocking me. Steve Miller Band on the Wizard 106.7 WIZN. Classic rock there really rocks. And Zeppelin is coming up here on the Wizard. And Addison County Fair and Field Days continues all this week in New Haven, just off exit 17. Exit 17. No, it's Route 17 in New Haven. It's a two-lane. Field Days tonight featuring the Karaoke Talent Night with DJ Amanda Rock. That's at 7 o'clock, and the sign-up is at 6:30. So go down there if you think you have some talent. Maybe you'll win. They also have the Demo Derby, the Tractor Pulls, live music and entertainment. The fun runs through Saturday along Route 17 in New Haven, Addison County. 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
5: And now, here's a look at your Wizard weather forecast from NBC5.
6: Sunny, hot, and humid today, the high 89. Then tonight, it's very humid, mostly dry with a low of 69. Tomorrow, sunshine mixed with a few showers and thunderstorms. It'll be humid with a high of 88. And more of the same Friday, sun and clouds, a few showers and storms around with the humidity, the high 87. I'm NBC5 Chief Meteorologist Tyler Jankowski.
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0: The Stroke from Billy Squire on the Wizard of Rock 106.7 WIZN. 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

0: Burning for You from Blue Oyster Cult on the Wizard 106.7 WIZN. More classic rock that really rocks coming up with Van Halen next here on WIZN. And in case you didn't have enough things to worry about, now there is another virus, a potential fatal tick-borne virus, and it's called the bourbon virus. And no, you cannot get it from drinking bourbon, but maybe if you drink a lot of bourbon, it will go away. Researchers have identified New York State's first case of the bourbon virus, a rare and potentially fatal tick-borne illness with no known cure or vaccine, including bourbon. It's transmitted by the Lone Star tick. The bourbon virus causes symptoms similar to Lyme disease. So be aware of those ticks out there. Check yourself and check your girlfriend for ticks.
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7: 2.5 centuries ago, a bold idea took root. 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
8: The Emma Willard House in Middlebury, Vermont is the former residence of Emma Willard, a pioneer of women's education in the 1800s. She believed in expanding the curriculum of women's schools to include subjects taught to boys, like mathematics and philosophy. Emma Willard is most known for establishing an all-girls university preparatory school in Troy, New York. But before that, she opened her home in Middlebury to the education of girls with the Middlebury Female Seminary. The Emma Willard House is now part of the campus of Emma Willard's alma mater, Middlebury College.
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Tree Fallin' from Tom Petty on the Wizard 106.7 WIZN Classic Rock that really rocks. And the stupid criminal of the week, a guy from Graniteville who was driving at 100 miles per hour on Interstate 89 near Exit 7. And, well, that wasn't his only crime. He wasn't wearing a seatbelt. I mean, if you're going to drive that fast, at least put your seatbelt on. The Wizard, 106.7 WIZN with Bon Jovi.

0: 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More classic rock that really rocks coming up with Skid Row and ZZ Top on the way. So Vermont's own Phish they played in Fenway for two nights over the weekend. I know a few people that went to that. Two nights of rarities and redefined favorites Friday and Saturday night at Fenway was a riveting demonstration for Phish and its fans. The surprise is still very much alive. So surprises at Fenway Park with the Phish concert, but nothing compares to the surprise Sunday night at Fenway's Zac Brown Band concert, where more than 37,000 audience members were gifted trips aboard the Margaritaville at Sea, the entire giveaway valued at almost $40 million.
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4: And now, here's a look at your Wizard weather forecast from NBC5.
5: Sunny, hot, and humid today. The high 89. Then tonight, it's very humid, mostly dry with a low of 69. Tomorrow, sunshine mixed with a few showers and thunderstorms. It'll be humid with a high of 88. And more of the same Friday, sun and clouds, a few showers and storms around with the humidity, the high 87. I'm NBC5 Chief Meteorologist Tyler Jankowski.
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0: Skid Row and The Wizard, 106.7 WIZN, I Remember You. And more classic rock that really rocks coming up with Creedence and Journey. And I love these lists. There's a list on the internet of the best six packs under $10. And it includes Michelob Amberbach, George Killian's Irish Red, Narragansett Lager, New Belgium Brewing Fat Tire Ale, Shinerbach, and Yingling Original Black and Tan, which sounds delicious at under $10 for a six pack, but under $5 for a six pack at $4.99, a six pack of Busch Light Pounders. Well, that beats them all in my book.
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0: Pink Floyd on the Wizard 106.7 WIZN Classic Rock that really rocks. And more tunes coming up. Kansas is next. It's Buskey here, and thanks for tuning in this morning. My good pal Dave Marshall is coming in next here on the Wizard WIZN. Don't forget Addison County Fair and Field Days tonight and going on all this week. 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So keep it tuned in to 106.7 WIZN.
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106.7 WIZ and with the Doors and Lover Madly. Had some Billy Idol just before that, bringing us out of Tim Buskey. Dave Marshall checking in with you on a beautiful Wednesday morning with Foreigner on 106.7 WIZN.

0: 106.7 WIZN with a classic from Toto doing Hold the Line. Your day of Marshall on a Wednesday morning, August 5th. Getting things basically started with some Toto. It was on this date back in 1992, 34 years ago, that we lost the amazing drummer from Toto, Jeff Porcaro. Do you remember the story? Dropped dead in his front yard while he was spraying insecticide. At first, everybody thought he had an allergic reaction from the insecticide and it triggered a heart attack. The autopsy revealed that his arteries were all hardened from copious amounts of the booger sugar, the Bolivian marching powder. Most likely snorted during Toto's reign when they were cranking out the big hits like Rosanna, Africa, and yes, Hold the Line. 34 years ago, Jeff Porcaro, we lost. Hey, we'll take a look at your Wizards weather. Got one from the police next.
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106.7 WIZN with the Stones in Mishu, and NBC5 Chief Meteorologist Tyler Jankowski is saying sunny, hot, and humid today with a high 89. Clear and humid tonight, the low 69. Mostly sunny tomorrow with a few showers, maybe a thunderstorm in there, high 88. And by Friday, sun and clouds with a few thunderstorms and a high up around 87. Right now, here's one from Hendrix on 106.7 WIZN.

0: 106.7 WIZN with Rat doing Round and Round. Hanging out with Dave Marshall on a Wednesday morning. They went round and round in the bottom of the sixth inning at Centennial Field yesterday. The Lake Monsters scored all their runs in just one inning. They sent 13 batters to the plate in an 8-run bottom of the sixth for an 8-2 win over the Lowell Spinners. They're taking the night off tonight, but coming up tomorrow night, they'll be taking on Worcester, and it will be creamy night at the ballpark. And you can always listen to coverage if you can't make it to the game by checking out our sister station, AM 1230 WJOY. But heading into the playoffs, the Vermont Lake Monsters, red hot. And coming right back with some classic Skinner next.
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And Alex Van Halen and David Lee Roth on stage together. Give you the details on that coming up. But right now, here's one from the Scorpions on 106.7 WIZN.

0: 106.7 WIZN with Stevie Nicks and the Edge of 17. Deep Purple, the Scorpions, and Van Halen back there off the second one doing Dance the Night Away. Don't really have a lot of details yet about the TED Talk, but David Lee Roth and Alex Van Halen shared a stage, and there are some pictures that have been released if you go to people.com. A reunion 10 years in the making. Apparently, they were all smiles as they made their first public appearance together since 2015. They were in Fargo, North Dakota for a TED Talk, where they participated in a talk on July 30th. The first time the drummer Alex Van Halen and singer David Lee Roth have shared a stage since Van Halen's final performance at the Hollywood Bowl in Los Angeles back in October of 2015. And apparently, the TED Talk is going to be shared on YouTube in just a couple weeks' time. Coming back with some Motley Crue next.
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8: 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In 1814, 11,000 British soldiers crossed the border from Montreal to New York, while additional British naval forces took to Lake Champlain. The British put up a fight, but Master Commandant Thomas McDonough and General Alexander Macomb led American forces to victory. Learn about this triumph in American history through the War of 1812 Museum's interactive exhibits, authentic artifacts, and speaker presentations.
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And NBC5 Chief Meteorologist Tyler Jankowski saying sunny, hot, and humid today with a high 89. Going to be clear and sticky tonight, the low 69. Mostly sunny Thursday with a few showers, maybe a thunderstorm, high 88. And for Friday, sun and clouds, few thunderstorms and a high 87. 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

0: 106.7 WIZ and with Boston doing peace of mind. Good day. If Marshall gets set to roll into this Wednesday lunch hour, don't know if you caught Busky this morning or not, but congratulations to our latest winner to the Dollar Tree 301 in Loudoun, New Hampshire. Marcella White from Milton, caller number 7 this morning, won herself a pair of passes to the race, and we have still got more tickets to give away tomorrow and on Friday. In fact, sometime tomorrow from 10 to 2, they're finally giving me a pair of tickets to give away, so tune in tomorrow if you didn't win earlier this morning, and we'll be giving away more NASCAR tickets on Thursday and Friday. Hey, we'll jump into this Wednesday lunch hour. Got some Guns N' Roses to kick it off next.
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106.7 WIZN with Ozzy and Flying High again. Not on the way for the lunch. Going to get to some Steve Miller, but right now it's Lenny Kravitz on 106.7 WIZN.

0: want to shake your tree. 106.7 WIZN with the Steve Miller Band doing the Joker. Part of this Wednesday lunch hour. 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In fact, I got an email yesterday from Craig at 116. He says, it's great to hear you again. Apparently, when we had the transmitter problems, we're still having them, but not as bad as we were having them. We are now back on the main transmitter, thankfully, down in Charlotte. Anyway, said, good to hear you again. And he sent me a couple pictures of the signs he has outside 116 Wine and Spirits. And one of them was, I have mixed drinks about my feelings. That one hits a little too close to home. Hey, lunch rolls on. Got some Black Crowes next.
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0: 106.7 WIZN with you too, and I still haven't found what I'm looking for. And some Bon Jovi just before that. And the NBC5 chief meteorologist Tyler Jankowski saying sunny, hot, and humid this afternoon. High getting up near 90. Clear and humid tonight. Going to need the AC for sure. The low 69. Mostly sunny tomorrow. A few showers and thunderstorms. High 88. Sun and clouds for Friday. Once again, a few thunderstorms in there with a high up around 87. And coming right back with a classic from Bad Company next.
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0: 6.7 WIZN. Putting the wraps on a Wednesday lunch hour with Mr. Rick Derringer doing the classic rock and roll hoochie coo on what today would have been Rick Derringer's 79th birthday today. We lost Rick back in May of 2025. He'd had triple bypass surgery 2 months prior, and then complications arose, and they wound up taking him off life support. But, of course, a monster hit right there for Rick Derringer. And I don't know if you remember, but the tune Hang On, Sloopy, a number one hit back in 1965. That was his band, the McCoys, that got his rock and roll career started. Rick Derringer on what would have been his 79th today. And the lunch hour has been sponsored by 116 Wine and Spirits at 90 Mechanicsville Road in beautiful downtown Hinesburg. 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And coming right back with some Queen next.
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106.7 WIZN with Aerosmith, and Janie's Got a Gun. Now on the way, going to be getting to some ZZ Top, but right now here's Tom Petty and the Heartbreakers. 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

0: 106.7 WIZN with Brian Adams in the summer of 69. And some ZZ Top just before that. Hanging out with Dave Marshall on a very warm Wednesday afternoon. And you know, when you're real hot, maybe sit around and have dinner naked. There's a restaurant called Class Soiree Steakhouse in Florida that is now offering nude dining on the first Monday of every month. I'm going to start out right now and say I pass on this idea. It's not something you'd accidentally walk into, thankfully. They actually sell tickets specifically for the nude dining experience. It's $250 for men, $150 for women, or hey, come as a couple with $300 for the two of you. It seems like an intimate place, but with only 20 to 30 seats in the restaurant. It's also kind of dim inside, so it's not like people are gawking at other people. The staff, however, is fully clothed and respectful, and you can't see into the restaurant from the outside. The chef and owner, Murad Ali, says he came up with the concept as a way to attract new business and to generate some buzz. He says that when you come in, you do feel more comfortable. I don't think so, man. I don't think I'd be feeling any comfort in that kind of dining experience. And what kind of name is that? Class Soiree Steakhouse? How about we come up with a new name, man? Like P.F. Wang's. The Outcrack Steakhouse? Apple Beavers? Or we could just go with Hooters. I don't know. Hey, coming back with some Guns N' Roses next.
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106.7 WIZN with the Doors doing Roadhouse Blues. Down the way, got some John Mellencamp to get to, but right now here's a classic from the Allmans on 106.7 WIZN.

0: 106.7 WIZ with John Mellencamp doing Hurt So Good. And that's pretty much going to wrap things up for me, Dave Marshall. Thanks, as always, for tuning on in here. Joe's up next. He's got the Rock and Ride home set to go. Day number two of the Addison County Fair and Field Days. 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And just a reminder, coming up tomorrow, I'm going to have a pair of tickets to give away to the NASCAR Cup Dollar Tree 301 coming to Loudoun, the New Hampshire Motor Speedway, Sunday, August 23rd. Join me tomorrow for your shot to win tickets. And I'll talk to you tomorrow right around 10 after Busky. Have yourself a great afternoon.
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0: 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The Stone Temple Pilots, that is Plush. Cold ending to this song. There it is. It's 2:18. Joe Vega taking over from Dave Marshall. And, well, I'm here until 6 o'clock, as usual. Sadly, I don't have a pair of tickets to the NASCAR race that we've been giving away these last couple of days. What is it again? It's the Dollar Tree 301. Dave Marshall will have a pair to give away tomorrow, though, and I think I may have a pair to give away on Friday, but I don't know. I don't look that far in advance. I do look immediately into the future, as in, what songs am I going to play? Def Leppard, Eddie Money, and Dire Straits coming up. I'll get you the weather forecast, too.
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0: 106.7 WIZN. That's Dire Straits. It's Money for Nothing. I heard Eddie Money and Baby Hold On before that. It is your Wednesday Rock and Ride Home. An absolutely gorgeous day out there, although obviously very humid, mostly sunny for the rest of the day, and a high of 89 degrees. We'll see a few clouds around tonight. It's going to be warm and humid tonight, low 69. Mostly sunny to start tomorrow, but some increasing clouds and some scattered thunderstorms later in the day. High 88 Friday, partly cloudy to start. Scattered showers and thunderstorms in the afternoon and a high 87. 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

0: 106.7 WIZ, and that is Skid Row. It's 18 or Life for Leonard Skinner. To give you three steps before that, it is your Wednesday Rock and Roll. Hey, don't forget, Sebastian Bach, lead singer of Skid Row, although he hasn't been their lead singer for quite some time, and by quite some time, I mean probably 25, 30 years. 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

0: 106.7 WIZ and Collective Soul, It's Shine, heard Ram Jam and Journey before that. It is your Wednesday Rock and Ride Home. By the way, for those of you who weren't feeling old enough today, Maureen McCormick, the actress best known for playing Jan Brady on The Brady Bunch, is 70 years old today. So, yes, enjoy that, Champlain Valley. You're old. That's what I'm trying to say. She's old, but that means you're old, too. And so am I, unfortunately. Oh, well, at least we have the classic rock that really rocks. Blue Oyster Cult, Led Zeppelin, and Metallica all coming up.
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0: 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It's Night Ranger with Sister Christian. Heard Metallica and One before that. Joe Vega taking you through your Wednesday rock and ride home. By the way, speaking of Night Ranger, I was just reading an article on ultimateclassicrock.com, which is about an interview that Brad Gillis, guitar player for Night Ranger, gave recently. And in the interview, he said that the series of power ballads released by Night Ranger in the 1980s, Sister Christian, for instance, Sentimental Street, Goodbye, were responsible for, quote unquote, killing the band, which is a weird thing for a guy who is still in said band, a band that's still touring 40 years after the fact. They're opening up for Bret Michaels at the Champlain Valley Fair in a month. To accuse those songs of killing the band, like, dude, it's the opposite. Those songs are the reason you still have a career. I'm sorry to say it, but it's true. And now that I'm on that train of thought, you should also be giving some of that money that you're currently making to Paul Thomas Anderson for putting Sister Christian into Boogie Nights. Because I'm not sure people are still listening to that song if it's not in that scene. I know you know the scene I'm talking about. Come on, Alfred Molina, drug deal gone bad. It's the best scene in a great movie, and it centers around your song. So I would embrace Sister Christian if I were you, Brad Gillis. And I would also stay tuned. Because the classic rock that really rocks, of course, will continue. Aerosmith, Guns N' Roses, Queen, and more next.
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106.7 WIZ and Queen. It's Killer Queen, Guns N' Roses, Sweet Child of Mine, kicking off the 4 o'clock hour. Before that, Ozzy and Soundgarden coming up. It's the Stones right now on The Wizard.

0: 106.7 WIZ, and that is Soundgarden's Black Hole Sun, Ozzy Over the Mountain. Before that, it is your Wednesday Rocket Ride Home. I love the fact that the NFL training camp has begun because we can now start talking NFL news. It gets a little slow sports-wise this time of year because it's just Major League Baseball, but it's not just Major League Baseball. The Washington Commanders today signed wide receiver Stephon Diggs. So Diggs, did I just call him Stephon Diggs? That is not his last name. It's Diggs. So he'll be paired opposite Terry McLaurin with Jalen Daniels, throwing him the ball. That actually is going to be a pretty potent combination right there. All right, Major League Baseball action tonight. The Mets are in Cleveland to take on the Guardians at 6:40. The Yankees are at home against the St. Louis Cardinals. What a debut for George Lombard Jr. last night for the Yankees. Not only hitting a home run in his first Major League game, I think it was his second at bat, but was just really flashing the glove out there at shortstop. He looks good. That first pitch is at 7:05, and the Red Sox are at home tonight against the White Sox again at 7:10. Stay tuned. The Classic Rock That Really Rocks will continue with Tom Petty and George Thorogood next.
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0: 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It's the Eagles with Life in the Fast Lane. George Thorogood right now. One bourbon, one scotch, one beer on the Wizard.
1: I want to tell you a story about the house in blue. 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

0: 106.7 WIZM, that is Pink Floyd, it's Hey You. George Thorogood, one bourbon, one scotch, and one beer before that. Joe Vega taking you through your Wednesday rocket ride home. By the way, congratulations, Marcella White of Milton, who this morning with Tim Buskey won a pair of tickets to the Dollar Tree 301, the NASCAR Cup Series race that's happening at the New Hampshire Motor Speedway on August the 23rd. We have more tickets to that race to give away. Dave Marshall will have the next pair tomorrow, so be sure to tune in to Dave between 10 and 2 for your chance to win those tickets. I think I have a pair to give away on Friday, too. Stay tuned. We got music from ZZ Top, Boston, Sammy Hagar, and more coming up.
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106.7 WIZ and Sammy Hagar, Can't Drive 55, Boston, More Than a Feeling. Before that, The Clash and Pearl Jam coming up. It's Motley Crue right now. Kickstart my heart on the Wizard.

0: 106.7 WIZ, and that is Pearl Jam with Jeremy. It's 5:24 here on your Wednesday Rock and Ride Home. Scientist, once again, asking whether or not we could and not whether or not we should. NBC News is reporting that they've used CRISPR. That is the gene editing procedure. That if it, and I'm not even 100% sure what CRISPR is, but that's the gist of it. I highly recommend looking it up, though, if you've never heard of CRISPR before. It is terrifying. And they've created a hypoallergenic dog. So, you know, if you're allergic to dogs, it's great news. I find it a little terrifying, though. In addition to, it can also do calculus. It can make your breakfast. And it has an insatiable appetite for human flesh. So this is going to be. I hate to sound like a curmudgeon on this one, but the future is really scary. CRISPR especially is really scary. Again, if you've never heard of CRISPR before, I don't have to, I mean, first of all, I don't have the know-how to explain it to you, but I don't have the time either. Because I got to play the classic rock that really rocks. The Scorpions, Foreigner, and 38 Special coming up.
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David Bowie and Steve Miller coming up. 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